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0: 1023. 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

0: 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We'll be right back.
1: Sherman's new refrigeration showroom is now open. 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
1: I don't understand why. See, it's burning me to hold on to this. I know this is something I gotta do, but that don't mean I want to. What I'm trying to say is that I love you. I feel like this is coming to an end.

0: do your thing. Just make sure you ahead of the game.
1: You know, Miss is still super duper, but Prince couldn't get me, change my name, Papa. Hooter can't tell you, slave again, no sign. Picture black saying, oh.

0: 1023. We'll be right back.
1: Sherman's new refrigeration showroom is now open. Well, hey, Larry.
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1: Yeah, it's pretty.
2: Cool.
1: Right.
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2: Bet that'll be a clean design.
1: Okay, Larry. 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
2: Oh, I've got loads more, but I can only rinse and repeat so much.
1: Well, folks, I guess come on in and check out Sherman's new refrigeration showroom.
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10: Mm-hmm. Yeah.
9: And a crazed, possibly unstable fan is allowed to pay to be there with them.
11: It is honestly like, it was like an industry conference.
9: Yeah.
10: It was, and there was zero security.
11: It was not a fan thing.
9: It's Brooke and Jeffrey in the morning, because if you didn't know, our entire show just flew out to attend this national radio convention.
10: Yeah.
9: For people who work in radio.
11: Yeah.
10: Big people in radio.
11: I think it's like every industry has conventions,
9: yeah.
11: Right?
9: Yeah.
11: I would never go to like the...
10: Real estate.
9: Yeah, so you can meet other radio personalities, the executives, you rub elbows, and whoever's in charge lets some random unhinged listener pay so he could show up and not just show up, sit in on the presentations, get up on stage, and pitch ideas to the other radio people.
11: You know them?
9: A listener.
10: Dude, this is everyone listening. You guys would want to pitch us phone tap ideas, prank my people. This would have been it.
9: Send an email, though.
11: Yes.
9: Don't fly out to the radio convention.
11: I'm sorry. You are hating on him, but he showed up with Pringles in the morning.
12: Yeah, he did.
10: And true, he had snacks.
11: And Oreos. He tried to throw non-sponsored. Concert parties inside his hotel room where he invited Alexis.
12: I spent way too much time talking to this man thinking he was important.
10: Oh, yeah. Way too much time in his room.
11: Alexis, I mean, he couldn't even lure Alexis with a bottle of peach schnapps.
9: I mean,
10: she did disappear.
9: Does that happen in the film industry? Does it happen in TV?
11: No.
9: Only in radio would this occur.
11: Because we respect our listeners.
10: Yeah.
9: Oh, sure. Can we get that sentence out without laughing?
10: I mean,
11: it was like $500 per person.
12: Yeah.
11: Like our company paid for us to go, which is typically what happens.
9: Well, he's not going to have to pay $500 again because he won free tickets to next year's convention when he won that dumb game show.
12: How did he even get picked to go on stage?
10: I have no idea.
9: Look, I knew this wasn't going to be totally.
12: So funny.
9: I knew it wasn't going to be totally legit when they made Brooke a featured guest speaker at it. But wow. Just when you think you've lost all respect for this industry.
10: Yeah.
11: Oh, I loved it, Jeff. It was the highlight of my
12: weekend. He was a highlight.
10: Honestly, more people knew who he was than we did.
12: Like,
10: he was popular.
11: And he gave me more talking points in like uncomfortable small talk conversations than the weather ever has.
10: And he was so nice to me.
11: I'm just saying, you better be scared. He may be replacing us soon.
9: Yeah. The bar has been lowered to a whole new level. And we're going to stoop even lower than that and do the shock collar question of the day. I mean, what's not respectable about strapping a dog collar on your neck and shocking each other all morning long? We're the epitome of class.
10: He pitched us this idea.
11: Yeah.
9: Am I right, Jake?
13: You're right. Saddle up and holster those six shooters, because today we're celebrating the birthday of an old American folk hero, Annie Oakley.
12: Oh.

I'm the man from the big VA. Won't you come play around my way? And listen to what I gotta say. Don't you know I am the man? Rock shows here to Japan. Have people shaking my hand.

0: Number one for throwbacks, it's the all-new KZ1023 with us, Brooke and Jeffrey, in the morning.
1: I feel like once a year we do stories on this show about the funniest, most risque, personalized license plates
0: that get
1: rejected.
2: Yeah, it's so funny. Yeah.
1: It's usually pretty obvious why.
0: Uh-huh.
1: Well, today we call a guy who's frustrated that his was turned down by the state.
2: Inappropriate?
1: No, it's actually pretty tame.
2: So he
1: sends an email in, and now he's about to get a response. But the response is from us, and I can tell you right now, we're 100% non-helpful.
0: Yeah, shocking.
1: In your phone tap, right after this.
3: Hello?
4: Hi, I'm calling from the Department of Licensing. My name is Juice Chambers. Is this Jason?
3: Yeah, this is he.
4: Great. So this is in regards to your personalized license plate request you submitted. You emailed us asking to appeal the rejection.
3: Yeah, I did. I didn't understand why, so...
4: Oh, right. You didn't understand. Okay. Well, maybe I can give you a little more clarification on that.
3: Yeah, clarification would be great.
4: Okay. I got a few papers on my desk here. Let me just find yours. Oh, here we go. I believe yours was Tushy. T-U-S-H-Y.
3: No.
4: Now, listen, we do appreciate cheeks here of all kinds, you can understand why it was rejected, right?
3: That's not mine. Oh. Mine was Snooze.
4: Okay, yes, Snooze, S-N-U-U-Z.
3: That's how I requested it.
4: Uh-huh, got it. So the reason we rejected Snooze, it implies that you're promoting sleeping while driving.
3: What?
4: That's not good.
3: That's not a thing. What are you talking about?
4: Oh, it most certainly is a thing. Oh. Yeah, if people are driving behind you and they see Snooze, they might think it's okay to put their car in cruise control and just close their eyes. Take a little Snooze. Get it? So, sorry, but decisions are final. So
3: nobody would ever think that. The name Snooze was my nickname.
4: Oh, you're claiming nickname.
3: Yeah.
4: I've heard that before.
3: It's true. My buddies gave me it in college because we'd party a lot and I'd sleep through classes.
4: Wow. That's even worse than I thought. Drinking, doing drugs, sleeping behind the wheel.
3: That's not what it was, lady. Okay.
4: You know what? It doesn't even matter now. It doesn't matter because we've already assigned you a different personalized license plate.
3: What?
4: From now on, you're going to be Sad Boy 1.
3: I don't want to be Sad Boy.
4: You're not. You're Sad Boy 1.
3: I don't want to be Sad Boy anything, any number.
4: How about I Love Bread? That's L-U-V.
3: Oh, my God.
4: That's pretty hip.
3: Don't try to force me into a personalized license plate. I don't want to be Bread Guy or Sad Boy.
4: Again,
3: okay?
4: Sad Boy 1, because we already have a Sad Boy 2.
3: I don't care. Just refund my money.
4: You know, I am pretty good at reading human emotions. You sound irritated.
3: Oh, really?
4: I don't want to leave things this way. So I've had one tucked away for a special occasion just like this.
3: What? I'm probably not going to like it.
4: You're going to be so happy. What about Bra 420?
3: Bra 420?
4: Yeah.
3: Bra 420? Are you kidding me?
4: You love it, don't you?
3: No, you won't let me have Snooze, but you will like let me have an obvious drug holiday reference? Are you kidding?
4: I'll have you know that Bra 420 is not a drug reference.
3: It totally is.
4: My colleague, who I trust with my life, told me it's a Lord of the Rings movie quote.
3: What?
4: That's why it's so popular.
3: The guy is messing with you.
4: Now, I've actually never seen the movie, but apparently they say bra a lot in it.
3: No, they do not.
4: And they reference the ring size, which is 4x20.
3: I've seen the movie. That's a lie.
4: You are about to be really embarrassed because I'm going to call him in right now. Hey, Max.
5: What?
4: Pick up line 4. He doesn't believe me.
5: Oh, sup, bruh?
3: What the hell is happening?
5: You don't like the 420 idea? You're lost, bro. You're taking an L.
3: This is the Lord of the Rings guy?
5: Yeah, hey, we should give you the phone tap plate, because you're on the radio right now. Do you get it? Like a prank
3: what?
5: Phone call.
3: No.
5: Yeah, dude.
3: No.
4: This is actually Brooke from the radio show Brooke and Jeffrey in the Morning.
5: Yeah, I'm Jose, man.
4: We're doing a phone tap on you.
3: Guys, I was about to throw my phone through my window. I swear to God.
4: Your girlfriend Erin set you up. She said you were frustrated because they rejected your personalized plate request.
3: Oh, I am. I am frustrated. She's right.
5: Dude, don't throw your phone. That's not smart. You're going to need that.
4: I think it's more that your girlfriend doesn't want to be riding around in a car that says snooze on it.
3: Oh, man. That's my nickname. I just want snooze. I just want to be snooze.
5: For the record, I also enjoy a nice snooze after a plate of munchies. Like 420, bro. Get it, bro?
3: You do.
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1: We're officially in mid-August, and you know what that means. It's Brooke and Jeffrey in the Morning.
0: It's hot.
1: It means we're literally a week away from pumpkin spice season.
2: Yay!
0: Dude, I'm not ready.
1: Well, it's coming whether you're ready for it or not. So there's a few dates you should definitely know. August 19th.
3: I've heard of it.
1: Dunkin's fall menu arrives.
3: Okay.
1: Along with their pumpkin spice latte release. Starbucks follows a week after that on August 25th with their PSL rollout.
2: Yes.
1: And other pumpkin spice items.
0: Mm-hmm.
1: And this just in, Dave's Killer Bread, for the first time in 7 years, is bringing back their pumpkin spice bagels.
3: They're
4: oh, yeah.
3: Have you guys had Dave's
4: Yum.
3: Killer Bread?
0: Yum.
5: Spice bagels, okay.
1: And I have a good idea why they're doing that, because pumpkin spice products in America bring in annual sales of $1.25 billion.
0: That's a lot of bagels and coffee sold.
3: Dang, I didn't realize they were that big.
6: I contribute a large amount.
1: Yeah.
0: Is there any way to turn this show pumpkin spice-esque?
6: Ooh.
0: Like, can we get in this $1 billion bandwagon?
1: Yeah. Alexis, you're in charge of that, okay? Pumpkin spicified.
0: She's already working with her self-tanner to make
1: beautiful.
0: It.
3: Yeah.
1: And
3: looking good.
1: You know those little pretzels in a bag called Flips with a Z?
3: Yes.
6: So good.
1: They usually do yogurt-covered pretzels, but this year they're doing a mashup with Dunkin' called Pumpkin Spice Donut Covered Pretzels.
3: Ooh. Oh,
1: you
3: my
1: could
3: gosh.
1: See the photo of it up on our
3: they
1: Insta stories.
0: Oh, man.
3: That's going to be so good. Yeah, Pumpkin Spice Donut. Dunkin' does that too, I think.
0: Cute little bag.
3: And Krispy Kreme.
0: With fall leaves on it.
1: Yep. Yeah. It's all happening. You're not dreaming. Pumpkin Spice season is almost
3: Yay.
1: Here.
3: Jeff, we never asked, do you like pumpkin spice? You never talk about it.
1: No comment. Laser stories coming up right after this.
7: 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We'll be right back.
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1: It's Brooke and Jeffrey in the morning, and in today's prank, we call a woman whose elderly mother has an in-home care provider who checks in on her and her parrot from time to time.
2: That's kind of cute.
1: And that person had to go on vacation for a week, which gave us the perfect opportunity to provide a trusted fill-in for her. Someone who will be responsible, positive, and wreak a little bit of havoc. At least on this call, in your phone tap right now.
3: Hello?
4: Hi, I'm looking for Regina Taylor.
3: This is Regina. Who's calling?
4: Oh, good morning. My name's Bobby Titsworth. I'm filling in as your mom's in-home caregiver this week.
3: Oh, okay. Hi, how are you?
4: I'm the new guy. Just a fill-in, I guess. First of all, I just wanted to say, your mother is a wonderful woman. I'm sure you know this.
3: Oh, that's great to hear. Yeah, everybody loves her.
4: Oh, everybody, huh? Okay, I thought she was more of an acquired taste.
3: What?
4: I digress. Like, the reason for my call is I'm pretty sure she ate her parrot.
3: Wait, what?
4: Yeah.
3: What are you talking about?
4: Yeah, I've been looking around her place. Oh, wait, there it is. False alarm. I found him behind the microwave.
3: Oh, my God.
4: There you are, Nibbles. Get over here. Oh, he does nibble. Ow.
3: He had me scared there. I thought that really happened.
4: Yeah, sorry. I saw some feathers on one of your mom's dinner plates, and I thought, yikes, I shouldn't have been late today, huh?
3: So you really scared me there.
4: You and me both.
3: So
4: anyway, I know I'm only here for a week, but I feel like I do need to bring something else to your attention while I have you on the phone.
3: Okay, something worse than my mom ate the parrot?
4: I don't know. You be the judge.
3: Oh,
4: I'm pretty sure I caught your mom trying to teach Nibbles things she shouldn't be teaching a bird.
3: Wait, what are you talking about? What do you mean?
4: I'll give you an example. Things like, hey, big boy.
3: What?
4: And yeah. And like, what was the other, like, nice legs in those shorts.
3: Look, my mom would never, ever say things like that.
4: Wait, so you've never heard that before?
3: No, my mom, that's not how she is. I mean,
4: I know. I know. She seems so sweet and innocent, but I saw this yesterday. She was training Nibbles to catcall the UPS guy.
3: No.
4: Yeah, he was so shocked he dropped his package.
3: He did not.
4: He did, and then Nibbles squeaked, "Rah! Bend over and get a gorgeous toes."
3: Okay, this is, I don't know what is happening here. You're supposed to take care of her well-being.
4: Ma'am, I think you're confused here. I was a witness to the sexual exploitation of a mail carrier.
3: Oh, my God.
4: I'm a victim. I'm trying to help everybody.
3: You're not helping this situation. I don't know what you want me to do. I've never heard anything like this before.
4: I don't know. I just want to give you a heads up. My opinion, this bird is a full-on creep, and I don't think your mom's helping.
3: Are you kidding me?
4: But here's the deal. I don't think it's too late. I have a plan.
3: Which is what?
4: Every time your mom uses the restroom, I coach the bird how to flatter the mailman.
3: No.
4: But not hit on it.
3: What the hell are you talking about?
4: Things like, looks like you're working out. Keep up the diet, big boy. You seem like you have good self-esteem.
3: Do you think teaching the parrot to say more things to the UPS guy is a good thing?
4: More positive things, not so catcally. You know what I mean? More like, quack, nice package, but not the one you're holding. It's the other one.
3: I don't even know what to say. I mean,
4: you could say thank you for this phone tap we just did on you.
3: Wait. What?
4: Sorry, this is a prank phone call. My bad. This is Jose for the radio show Brooke and Jeffrey in the morning, and this is a phone tap.
3: Oh, my God. Wait, who did this?
4: Your sister Shannon set you up.
3: Oh, my God. No. Oh, God.
4: She said your mom's caregiver's taking a week off, and you're all worried about it. I'm sure it's going to be fine. Okay.
3: Oh, my God.
4: As long as you keep that parrot in line.
3: I'm going to kill her.
4: Oh, my God. He opened the microwave himself. He's crawling in. I'm suicidal. This is a bad parrot. Bad parrot. I'm telling you, I got a bad feeling about this bird.
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1: It is time for my song of the week. And in the 14 plus years that I've worked at this radio show, at Brooke and Jeffrey, by the way, follow us on Instagram, TikTok, YouTube if you don't already. Mm-hmm. But a lot has changed in that amount of time.
2: Oh, yeah. Are you kidding me, bro?
1: Our studio decor has been upgraded majorly.
0: Yes, it looks so good.
1: Brooke's shoulder pads, suit jackets have gotten even thicker than they used to be.
2: Now you can tell she's making money.
1: And our producer has been fired, then rehired, then fired, then rehired again.
0: Yay. Oh, God, what a cycle.
1: But one thing has always stayed the same here.
0: What's that?
1: I have always had my checks mailed directly to my house.
0: Wait, you're still doing that?
1: I'm the only person in the entire company that refuses to do direct deposit.
0: Why do I feel like you haven't been paid in 6 months then because you haven't actually deposited a check?
3: Or checked your mail.
1: Why do I do it? Because the best part of my week is taking my paychecks down to the local bank and interacting with the tellers there.
0: No,
2: the banks are going to go away.
0: Jeff, Jeff, the tellers don't care about you. They don't want to see you.
1: I disagree. There's just something so intimate and powerful about having somebody else fill out your bank deposit slips for you.
0: You don't even know that we get paid every other week. You said weekly.
1: That's why it's a little...
0: I'm so confused.
1: It's a big bonus surprise when I find one in the mail. I'm like, ooh-wee, money. And if you just have a short conversation with one of the tellers about anything personal, you'll realize they are one of the hardest working, most underappreciated groups of people who show up every single day to do wire transfers, make change for a 20...
2: Yeah.
1: And even notorize a document or two.
2: Well, they do a lot more, Jeff. Like, people buy homes and stuff.
0: Tellers don't deal with that.
2: That's true.
1: Have you guys been to a bank lately?
0: No. It's been about
1: I go every single day. I think I know what they do and they don't.
0: We don't get paid that often, Jeff. I don't know why you're going.
1: It's a profession that you don't immediately think, hey, well, thanks a lot for what you do, but it is National Tellers Appreciation Week.
0: Oh.
1: And even though...
0: Is that a thing?
1: They're the only job left who doesn't get tipped, I'm going to tip them today with a song. Because instead of T-Pain's I Love the Bartender, it's Young Jeffrey's I Love My Bank Teller.
2: Awesome, dude.
0: I wouldn't even know who to tag
2: for this. Bank of America.
3: Someone runs the app, right? I love those bank apps.
2: Yeah, the bank apps.
1: It's not personal enough. You need that personal touch.
2: Oh.
1: So I'm going to point when I'm ready. This goes out to all the tellers. I love you. Point.

0: Yeah! Yay!
1: Now I see when I go to the bank, it's way more interesting than when I go to the bank.
2: FDIC defender. That was clever.
3: We're going to go post this video right now up on the Brooke and Jeffrey socials on TikTok, on Instagram, all of it, at Brooke and Jeffrey. Text in 78592. Tell us what you thought about the song of the week. We're out of time. We got to go. Phone tap coming up right after this.
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0: The all-new KZ-1023. It's Brooke and Jeffrey in the morning.
1: I feel like once a year we do stories on this show about the funniest, most risque, personalized license plates
0: that get
1: rejected.
2: Yeah, it's so funny. Yeah.
1: It's usually pretty obvious why.
0: Uh-huh.
1: Well, today we call a guy who's frustrated that his was turned down by the state.
2: Inappropriate?
1: No, it's actually pretty tame.
2: So
1: he sends an email in, and now he's about to get a response. But the response is from us. And I can tell you right now, we're 100% non-helpful.
0: Yeah, shocking.
1: In your phone tap right now.
3: Hello?
4: Hi, I'm calling from the Department of Licensing. My name is Juice Chambers. Is this Jason?
3: Yeah, this is he.
4: Great. So this is in regards to your personalized license plate request you submitted. You emailed us asking to appeal the rejection.
3: Yeah, I did. I didn't understand why, so...
4: Oh, right. You didn't understand. Okay. Well, maybe I can give you a little more clarification on that.
3: Yeah, clarification would be great.
4: Okay. I got a few papers on my desk here. Let me just find yours. Oh, here we go. I believe yours was Tushy. T-U-S-H-Y.
3: No.
4: Now, listen, we do appreciate cheeks here of all kinds, you can understand why it was rejected, right?
3: That's not mine. Oh. Mine was Snooze.
4: Okay, yes, yeah, Snooze, S-N-U-U-Z.
3: Okay. That's how I requested it.
4: Uh-huh, got it. So the reason we rejected Snooze, it implies that you're promoting sleeping while driving.
3: What?
4: That's not good.
3: That's not a thing. What are you talking about?
4: Oh, it most certainly is a thing. Oh. Yeah, if people are driving behind you and they see Snooze, they might think it's okay to put their car in cruise control and just close their eyes. Take a little Snooze. Get it? So, sorry, but decisions are final. So
3: nobody would ever think that. The name Snooze was my nickname.
4: Oh, you're claiming nickname.
3: Yeah.
4: I've heard that before.
3: It's true. My buddies gave me it in college because we'd party a lot and I'd sleep through classes.
4: Wow. That's even worse than I thought. Drinking, doing drugs, sleeping behind the wheel.
3: That's not what it was, lady. Okay.
4: You know what? It doesn't even matter now. It doesn't matter because we've already assigned you a different personalized license plate.
3: What?
4: From now on, you're going to be Sad Boy 1.
3: I don't want to be Sad Boy.
4: You're not. You're Sad Boy 1.
3: I don't want to be Sad Boy anything, any number.
4: How about I Love Bread? That's L-U-V.
3: Oh, my God.
4: That's pretty hip.
3: Don't try to force me into a personalized license plate. I don't want to be Bread Guy or Sad Boy.
4: Again, okay? Sad Boy 1, because we already have a Sad Boy 2.
3: I don't care. Just refund my money.
4: You know, I am pretty good at reading human emotions. You sound irritated.
3: Oh, really?
4: I don't want to leave things this way. So I've had one tucked away for a special occasion just like this.
3: What? I'm probably not going to like it.
4: You're going to be so happy. What about Bruh 420?
3: Bruh 420?
4: Yeah.
3: Bruh 420? Are you kidding me?
4: You love it, don't you?
3: No, you won't let me have Snooze, but you will like let me have an obvious drug holiday reference? Are you kidding?
4: I'll have you know that Bruh 420 is not a drug reference.
3: It totally is.
4: My colleague, who I trust with my life, told me it's a Lord of the Rings movie quote.
3: What?
4: That's why it's so popular.
3: The guy is messing with you.
4: Now, I've actually never seen the movie, but apparently they say bruh a lot in it.
3: No, they do not.
4: And they reference the ring size, which is 4x20.
3: I've seen the movie. That's a lie.
4: You are about to be really embarrassed because I'm going to call him in right now. Hey, Max.
5: What?
4: Pick up line 4. He doesn't believe me.
5: Oh, sup, bruh?
3: What the hell is happening?
5: You don't like the 420 idea? You're lost, bro. You're taking an L.
3: This is the Lord of the Rings guy?
5: Yeah, hey, we should give you the phone tap plate, because you're on the radio right now. Do you get it? Like a prank
3: what?
5: Phone call.
3: No.
5: Yeah, dude.
3: No.
4: This is actually Brooke from the radio show Brooke and Jeffrey in the Morning.
2: Yeah, I'm Jose, man.
4: We're doing a phone tap on you.
3: Guys, I was about to throw my phone through my window. I swear to God.
4: Your girlfriend Erin set you up. She said you were frustrated because they rejected your personalized plate request.
3: Oh, I am. I am frustrated. She's right.
5: Dude, don't throw your phone. That's not smart. You're going to need that.
4: I think it's more that your girlfriend doesn't want to be riding around in a car that says snooze on it.
3: Oh, man. That's my nickname. I just want snooze. I just want to be snooze.
5: For the record, I also enjoy a nice snooze after a plate of munchies. Like 420, bro. Get it, bro?
3: You do.
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0: 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We'll be right back.
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0: It's the all-new KZ-1023, and we're here, okay? It's Brooke and Jeffrey in the morning.
1: It's Brooke and Jeffrey in the morning, and in today's prank, we call a woman whose elderly mother has an in-home care provider who checks in on her and her parrot from time to time.
2: That's kind of cute. Mm-hmm.
1: And that person had to go on vacation for a week, which gave us the perfect opportunity to provide a trusted fill-in for her.
0: Oh, hey.
1: Someone who will be responsible, positive, and wreak a little bit of havoc.
0: Oh.
1: At least on this call, in your phone tap right now.
3: Hello?
4: Hi, I'm looking for Regina.
3: This is Regina. Who's calling?
4: Oh, good morning. My name's Bobby Titsworth. I'm filling in as your mom's in-home caregiver this week.
3: Oh, okay. Hi, how are you?
4: I'm the new guy. Just a fill-in, I guess. First of all, I just wanted to say, your mother is a wonderful woman. I'm sure you know this.
3: Oh, that's great to hear. Yeah, everybody loves her.
4: Oh, everybody, huh? Oh. Okay, I thought she was more of an acquired taste.
3: What?
4: I digress. Like, the reason for my call is I'm pretty sure she ate her parrot.
3: Wait, what?
4: Yeah.
3: What are you talking about?
4: Yeah, I've been looking around her place. Oh, wait, there it is. False alarm. I found him behind the microwave.
3: Oh, my God.
4: There you are, Nibbles. Get over here. Oh, he does nibble. Ow.
3: He had me scared there. I thought that really happened.
4: Yeah, sorry. I saw some feathers on one of your mom's dinner plates, and I thought, yikes, I shouldn't have been late today, huh?
3: So you really scared me there.
4: You and me both.
3: So,
4: anyway, I know I'm only here for a week, but I feel like I do need to bring something else to your attention while I have you on the phone.
3: Okay, something worse than my mom ate the parrot?
4: I don't know. You be the judge.
3: Oh,
4: I'm pretty sure I caught your mom trying to teach Nibbles things she shouldn't be teaching a bird.
3: Wait, what are you talking about? What do you mean?
4: I'll give you an example. Things like, hey, big boy.
3: What?
4: And, yeah. And like, what was the other, like, nice legs in those shorts.
3: Look, my mom would never, ever say things like that.
4: Wait, so you've never heard that before?
3: No, my mom, that's not how she is. I mean...
4: I know. She seems so sweet and innocent, but I saw this yesterday. She was training Nibbles to catcall the UPS guy.
3: No.
4: Yeah, he was so shocked he dropped his package.
3: He did not.
4: He did, and then Nibbles squeaked... Bend over and get a gorgeous touch of toes.
3: Okay, this is, I don't know what is happening here. You're supposed to take care of her well-being.
4: Ma'am, I think you're confused here. I was a witness to the sexual exploitation of a mail carrier.
3: Oh, my God.
4: I'm a victim. I'm trying to help everybody.
3: You're not helping this situation. I don't know what you want me to do. I've never heard anything like this before.
4: I don't know. I just want to give you a heads up. My opinion, this bird is a full-on creep, and I don't think your mom's helping.
3: Are you kidding me?
4: But here's the deal. I don't think it's too late. I have a plan.
3: Which is what?
4: Every time your mom uses the restroom, I coach the bird how to flatter the mailman.
3: No.
4: But not hit on it.
3: What the hell are you talking about?
4: Things like, looks like you're working out. Keep up the diet, big boy. You seem like you have good self-esteem.
3: Do you think teaching the parrot to say more things to the UPS guy is a good thing?
4: More positive things, not so catcally. You know what I mean? More like,
3: no.
4: Nice package, but not the one you're holding. It's the other one.
3: I don't even know what to say. I mean,
4: you could say thank you for this phone tap we just did on you.
3: Wait. What?
4: Sorry, this is a prank phone call. My bad. This is Jose for the radio show Brooke and Jeffrey in the morning, and this is a phone tap.
3: Oh, my God. Wait, who did this?
4: Your sister Shannon set you up.
3: Oh, my God. No. Oh, God.
4: She said your mom's caregiver's taking a week off, and you're all worried about it. I'm sure it's going to be fine. Okay.
3: Oh, my God.
4: As long as you keep that parrot in line.
3: I'm going to kill her. Oh, my God.
4: He opened the microwave himself. He's crawling in. I'm suicidal. This is a bad parrot. Bad parrot. I'm telling you, I got a bad feeling about this bird.
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0: even knew that you were on that long shift.
1: And why would she make that up?
2: I mean, maybe she's trying to cover up because she's on the radio now that she's trying to look better for ditching me.
3: I'm not lying, and I don't know how to prove it to you.
4: Maybe some security camera footage from inside the restaurant.
5: Oh, great. Now we need the CCTV.
0: I mean, that's ridiculous. I mean, she didn't even know that you did the 35-hour shift because she told us that before Jeff told her.
4: No, I think I told her first, and then
0: was
4: I asked for her excuse.
0: Yeah, it was the other way
3: around.
5: Oh.
3: I just don't know what else to say. Like, it happened, and I'm sorry that it did, and that sucks. And I would have been more understanding, and I probably would have responded to the text messages that you sent me if I had known the circumstances.
4: Okay. Well,
5: this is like a classic.
4: I think overall, like before all the sleeping confusion, he liked Amanda. Amanda liked Chris.
5: Yeah.
4: Let's just go back to that moment and offer to send you guys out again.
5: Yeah.
4: I need to ask Amanda, would you like to go out with Chris one more time? Give it another shot for him to be awake the entire dinner? And we would pay for it.
3: Well, I should be totally transparent with him on the line. I am seeing other people because I'm dating. I'm not exclusive with anybody.
0: Uh-huh.
3: So if that's something that he's okay with going on a casual date, I would like to try again. I really liked our time together.
5: Makes you feel special, huh, Chris?
0: That's so normal.
3: Hey,
0: I don't like you to say that.
4: Chris?
0: She's honest. She's forthright.
4: What do you think about being one of many?
2: I mean, I don't believe her, and now she's saying she might go out with me amongst a bunch of other guys, which is also, I guess, why she didn't have any room in her schedule to go out except that one night.
5: Oh, that makes sense.
4: Well, maybe you shouldn't believe that she will go out with other guys, too. Don't believe her on that fact, either.
0: You're not going to say no, are you, Chris?
2: No.
5: Oh!
0: Wait, no to Brooke?
4: Yeah, no to Brooke or no
5: to Brooke. Yeah, or no to the date.
2: No to the date. I don't believe her. I think.
4: All right. Mark it up on the board. 941 no's for Brooke and Jeffrey in the morning. Well, Chris, make sure you get some rest, okay? We'll see you in a week.
5: He's asleep.
2: I'll try.
5: Oh, there he is.
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0: 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We'll be right back.
1: Sherman's new refrigeration showroom is now open. 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
11: That's right. Album number 10, Short Dogs in the House. It's getting close to the end, y'all. And we're gonna kick it like this on the last album.

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Attention all ladies, the Candyman is on the prowl, and for those that want to get busy, you got to speak up now.

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0: 102.3. 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
1: Did you ever think Sherman's would make it this far?
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0: 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We'll be right back.
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